0: Matthew West, the God who stays.
1: Lord, this day is a gift, and all that you have given to us is a gift. And we just want to say thank you.
2: I've got so much to be thankful for. Look, I got

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1: 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Look up, child.
2: KVNE. Hey, friend, I'm Lacey. I want to invite you to our very first Rock the Pines Christian Music Festival. Did you hear that little drum? We are excited. We're celebrating. Like I said, it's our first ever one. And we're going to have bands like Switchfoot, Torrin Wells, Tarion, and so many others. So invite your family, make a weekend of it. 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It's kvne.com. I'll see you there, friend.

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Lord, teach us to love people well. Teach us to notice the lonely, to reflect your kindness in the way that we speak and we serve this day.

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0: Megan Woods. I believe you.
1: I think it's great that my wife's been taking all those Bible classes, but it's kind of intimidating.
2: The Apostle Paul says, "If I understand all mysteries and all knowledge, but have not love, I am nothing." As women today, we have opportunities like never before to study the Word of God. But our knowledge always has to be seasoned with love.
1: She tells me that she wants me to lead spiritually, but when we read the Bible, she argues with everything I say.
2: Knowledge without love puffs up, Scripture says. It makes us arrogant, hard to live with. If our knowledge of God's Word doesn't make us more humble, easier to live with, then it's worth nothing. We need to keep growing in our knowledge of God's Word, but let's also ask Him to develop in us truly humble, loving hearts. With Seeking Him, I'm Nancy DeMoss Wagamuth.
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0: McDonald. Ain't no way.
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2: My dad died of cancer a decade ago, and at the end of the funeral, everybody was up in the front of the church hugging one another. And I saw this beautiful, incredible exchange where people, you know, set down their guard and those normal physical boundaries that we have went away, and there was this beautiful exchange of affection. And a lot of healing took place in the midst of that because my dad had suffered for a long time. And I told my wife on the way home, I want to minister to people in that same way on a daily basis. And so I went to Walmart and bought a poster board and with a black marker, just wrote free hugs on it and started standing on a street corner in our city. And I never announced that I was a pastor. I never, you know, said, hey, I'm trying to get you to come to church. My goal was just to love people and let them know that there was someone in their community that cared for them. You know, I had a lady ride up on a bike and she watched me hug several people and kept taking hits off her cigarette. And finally she said it. She said, what's your sign say? And it took me back a second. And then she said, I can't read. And so I told her what it said. And she kind of got this puzzled look on her face. And so I said, can I hug you? And before she answered, I just kind of went in for the kill. And I wrapped her up and she started to cry. And as I tried to let go, she refuses to let go of me. She's just got a, you know, death grip around my neck. And so I just held on for dear life. And I told her, I said, this is what love feels like. I want you to know that. And when she finally let go, she, through tears, just said, man, nobody's hugged me in a long time. When nobody hugs you, you feel like a nobody, but nobody's a nobody to God. Everybody's a somebody to God.

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2: One of my favorite passages in scripture is Isaiah 40. 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There are seasons when we feel strong enough for whatever comes our way. And then there are seasons when simply making it through the day feels like enough. But Isaiah here doesn't tell weary people to try harder. He points them to the everlasting God, because he's all that we need to keep going.

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1: Here's the story behind Jesus All Along by Franny Cash.
2: We were just talking so openly and so freely about how Jesus has changed all of our lives. And I think about that verse in Isaiah, and it says, he will not blow out a flickering candle. In my life, there have been some times where I was just barely hanging on, and Jesus really breathed me back to life. And I just think about this purity and innocence with kids, that they're just so close to heaven. I think that they know that there's a love after them. Part of the journey of faith is returning to that love. It was Jesus all along.

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1: Hey friend, I'm Lacey. There was an older gentleman who volunteered every Tuesday at this community garden. He wasn't the strongest worker anymore. He couldn't lift the heavy bags of soil like he once had. So he watered plants and he pulled weeds and he greeted whoever stopped by. One afternoon, a teenager had asked him, "Why do you keep coming out here in this heat?" And the man smiled and looked across the rows of tomatoes. "I probably won't eat half of what grows here," he said, "but somebody will." And the teenager thought for a moment and he said, "I never looked at it that way. You know, faith is a little like gardening. We plant seeds of kindness. We speak truth. We pray, we encourage, and sometimes the harvest comes long after we've gone home. God delights in faithful sowing."

Whitman, we appreciate you. 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
2: Right, oftentimes when there's a big change, there's big things happening in our world. 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
6: This is Chandler Moore, and this is the heart behind my song, God, I'm Just Grateful. The Bible instructs us to give thanks in all things. That means in the good, in the bad, in the ugly, and the beautiful, we are to thank God for it all. And I think this song helps me set my eyes on the list of reasons I have to be grateful. God has been so good. And in the midst of fires and trials and struggles and battles, I still have a reason to be grateful. And this is that song. Here's God, I'm Just Grateful.

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1: 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Apart from me, you can do nothing. I love that a branch doesn't strain to produce fruit. It just stays connected to the vine. That's a picture Jesus gives us of the Christian life. 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

us. And for my friend who's getting ready to lay down, I just pray that you would give them peace. 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For the friend who's listening who has a long night ahead of them, Lord, I pray for your protection and that you would strengthen them tonight. 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Until tomorrow, friend, I hope you have a good night.

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3: I find it pretty easy to tell myself that God loves me. But for me to actually take the time to stop and open up His Word and receive His love, to actually know that He sees me and cares about my day is a whole nother thing. How are we possibly going to know that God loves us if we don't give Him a voice into our lives just by stopping and opening His Word? I wrote this one after one of those moments where I stopped. And I know it's a bop. It's supposed to make you smile. As you should be doing, because Lord, it feels good to be loved by you. Lord.

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Hi, I'm Adam, in for my friend Fletch here tonight. And there's something about Friday nights that just feels a little different, right? The work week is behind us, and the weekend is here. And for a lot of us, there's room to finally breathe. So as you enjoy your weekend, don't forget to thank the one who made every good moment possible.

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2: 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And one of the beautiful things about following Jesus is that he doesn't promise that we'll never face storms. He promises that we'll never face them alone. If you're walking through a difficult season right now, keep holding on to him.

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1: KVNE. Hi, I'm Adam. And you know, when I was in college, I did my own laundry. And I have to say, I was pretty good at it. Now, as a husband and as a father, my wife, she does the laundry for me. And she does a really good job, and I am so thankful for that. You know, you realize something in college, laundry is a chore, and in marriage, laundry, it's a gift. Here's a man who knows about doing his own laundry. It's comedian Nate Bargatze.
2: I do my own laundry. Thanks. Thank you. I think that's what it deserves. My mom did my dad's laundry growing up, so I thought all wives do husband's laundry, and I've always done my own. And to be honest, I felt it had been forgotten about over these past 17 years. The sacrifice I was making that other husbands didn't have to make. One day, I was like driving home, and it popped in my head, and I was like, all right, I'll bring that up. I mean, I didn't bring it up that day, you know. I was like, I'm sure there'll be a time where we'll be in some fight, I'll be losing this fight. And then I'm like, I do my own laundry. So I sit on it for like 6 months, like a long time. We finally get in a fight. I don't remember what the fight was about, nothing, I don't know. I'm losing this fight. And so in my head, I'm like, this is it. I mean, I was sad to see it go. That's how good I felt. I felt bad for her. I mean, I was like, she thinks she's winning this fight. I'm about to drop a bomb on her right now. So just out of nowhere, I just go, I do my own laundry. And I mean, I said it like, they don't make them like this no more. I was shocked that it started a second fight I never saw coming.

0: Bobby, no!
1: How do you teach children obedience? It is really not that difficult. With a Love Language Minute, I'm Dr. Gary Chapman. First, you state the rule clearly. You are never to throw the ball inside the house. Then, you state clearly the consequences if the rule is disobeyed. The ball will go in the trunk of the car for 2 days, and from your allowance, you will pay for whatever was broken. If and when the child disobeys, you kindly and firmly administer the consequences. Your child is not likely to throw the ball a second time. If he does, he loses the ball for 4 days. When parents are fair and consistent, children learn to obey. When parents are inconsistent and harsh, children build resentment. For more on teaching your child obedience, visit 5lovelanguages.com. I'm Dr. Gary Chapman.
2: Sorry, Mom.
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3: 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I need a new phone. Mine got run over by a truck today.
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2: 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And before long, backpacks will be packed and school buses, yeah, they're going to be rolling again. 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
1: 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So let's keep

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Hi, I'm Adam. 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He's still leading you, and he's still working, even when you can't see it yet.

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2: 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It's remembering the one who gave it to you. The Bible says, "This is the day the Lord has made. Let us rejoice and be glad in it." So whatever today held, yes, God, He's been faithful through it all. I'm about to

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1: KVNE, your voice of encouragement. Hi, I'm Adam. Hey, thanks for spending part of your Friday night with us. And as your weekend unfolds, here's a great truth to rest in. God, who loves you so much tonight, will love you just as much tomorrow as well.

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1: I talk to a lot of parents who feel like their home is a virtual war zone. 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Hi, I'm Mark Gregston with Parenting Today's Teens. 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
2: 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And this God, he loves you so much that he sent his only son to die for your sins. The Bible says, for God so loved the world that he gave his one and only son, that whoever believes in him shall not perish, but have everlasting life. Friend, if you've never put your faith in Jesus Christ, let me encourage you to do that tonight.

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1: 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And there's never been a day where God has loved you any more than He does right now. And there'll never be a day where He loves you any less. His love is perfect.

KVNE. I'm Adam, and as you get ready for bed tonight, remember these words from the Bible. 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
1: KVNE, I'm Adam, and it doesn't matter what time of day it is, it's always great to dive into God's Word together. Here's our good friend Tara Lee Cobble with the God Shot.
2: Have mercy on those who doubt. Save others by snatching them out of the fire. To others, show mercy with fear, hating even the garment stained by the flesh. Jude 1:22-23. Do you find it challenging to deal with people who doubt God and His Word? Or maybe you are a person who has trouble believing God and His Word. The good news for doubters is that God calls Christians to extend mercy to them. That means He has mercy on them. Mercy is when we don't get what we deserve. It's often displayed through acts of patience and compassion and kindness, but Jude says sometimes our mercy can be severe, taking action to try to rescue people from judgment, standing firm against sin. God hates sin in part because He loves people, and sin is harmful to people. So it's merciful to call them out of sin and into joy. And He's where the joy is.
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7: Every day, yeah.
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0: Forrest Frank, thankful.
1: 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KVNE, hi, I'm Adam. Hey, thanks for being with us. And the Bible says, I rejoice with those who said to me, let us go to the house of the Lord. And what a great reminder to gather together with other believers and worship our great God this weekend.

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2: 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The Lord bless you and keep you. 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
3: 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The Bible instructs us to give thanks in all things. That means in the good and the bad, in the ugly and the beautiful, we are to thank God for it all. And I think this song helps me set my eyes on the list of reasons I have to be grateful. God has been so good. And in the midst of fires and trials and struggles and battles, I still have a reason to be grateful. And this is that song. Here's God, I'm Just Grateful.

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3: We were just talking so openly and so freely about how Jesus has changed all of our lives. 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And I just think about this purity and innocence with kids, that they're just so close to heaven. I think that they know that there's a love after them. Part of the journey of faith is returning to that love. It was Jesus all along.

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3: I find it pretty easy to tell myself that God loves me. 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How are we possibly going to know that God loves us if we don't give Him a voice into our lives just by stopping and opening His Word? I wrote this one after one of those moments where I stopped. And I know it's a bop. 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As you should be doing, because Lord, it feels good to be loved by you. Lord,

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3: This is Chandler Moore, and this is the heart behind my song, God, I'm Just Grateful. The Bible instructs us to give thanks in all things. That means in the good and the bad, in the ugly and the beautiful, we are to thank God for it all. And I think this song helps me set my eyes on the list of reasons I have to be grateful. God has been so good. 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And this is that song. Here's God, I'm Just Grateful.

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3: I find it pretty easy to tell myself that God loves me. But for me to actually take the time to stop and open up His Word and receive His love, to actually know that He sees me and cares about my day, is a whole nother thing. How are we possibly going to know that God loves us if we don't give Him a voice into our lives just by stopping and opening His Word? 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And I know it's a bop. 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Lord,

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2: 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We got to come together. Love Thy City is August 22nd at the W.T. 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
2: 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Good morning, I'm Mike Harper with the new one from John Reddick. Also, classic Phillips, Craig and Dean, and my friend Fletch.
3: Who is Jesus? In Matthew, he's the King of the Jews. In Mark, he's the servant. In Luke, he's the Son of Man. And in John, Jesus is the Son of God. In Acts, he's the Savior of the world. In Romans, he's the righteousness of God. In 1 Corinthians, he is the rock. In 2 Corinthians, he is the triumphant one. In Galatians, Jesus sets us free. In Ephesians, he's the head of the church. In Philippians, he is our joy. In Colossians, he's our completeness. In 1 and 2 Thessalonians, he is our hope. In 1 Timothy, he's our faith. In 2 Timothy, he's our stability. In Titus, Jesus is truth. In Philemon, he is our helper. In Hebrews, he's our perfection. In James, he's the power behind our faith. In 1 Peter, he's our example. In 2 Peter, he's our purity. In 1 John, he's our life. In 2 John, he's our pattern. In 3 John, he's our motivation. In Jude, he's the foundation of our faith. And in Revelation, Jesus is our coming King. The world can't understand him, and the leaders can't ignore him. He is light and love and Lord. Jesus is goodness and kindness and God. He is holy. His word is eternal. He is our Redeemer. He is our Savior, and he is the Lord of my life. Do you know this Jesus?

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1: Well, Grandma and the mother of the two children, they were all dressed up to go shopping.
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2: 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Thank you for making it so relatable. I just appreciate, like, how relatable it is. 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And I just really, really appreciate it, and I needed that this morning.

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1: 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I'm Mike Harper. Have you noticed? All these songs are about Jesus.

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2: Hi, this is Sarah from the Department of Visa Card. How are you doing today?
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1: No, I don't think we'd be interested, but I appreciate your call. 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
1: KVNE, Saturday Morning Voice of Encouragement. Hi, I'm Mike. I do a morning show with Carrie Parsons during the week. And this week, Carrie has been in Guatemala with the Orphan Outreach Missions team and ministering to children and thereby their families. And one of the things that they had fun with was a song called the Capybara song. Capybara, C-A-P-Y-B-A-R-A, Capybara song. It's a large guinea pig looking rodent found in South America, but very popular in Central America as well. And they're singing a song about the capybara. So I'm going to give you a clip.
2: Capybara. Capybara, capybara, capybara, capybara, capybara.
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1: What if one Saturday could become a memory your family talks about for years? That's what Love Thy City is all about. We got to come together. Love Thy City is August 22nd at the W.T. Brookshire Conference Center in Tyler. At Love Thy City, we'll gather with one purpose: to love each other the way Jesus loves us. We got to love. Please bring your kids, invite your friends, come ready to laugh, to eat, to worship, and maybe even change somebody's life. 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

0: KVNE answering the question, who is Jesus?
1: Who is Jesus? In Genesis, he's the seed of the woman. In Exodus, he's the Passover lamb. In Leviticus, he is our high priest. In Numbers, he's the pillars of cloud by day and fire by night. In Deuteronomy, he is the prophet like unto Moses. In Joshua, he's the captain of our salvation. In Judges, he's our judge. And in Ruth, he's our kinsman redeemer. In 1 and 2 Samuel, he's our trusted prophet. In Kings and Chronicles, he's our reigning king. In Ezra, he restores pure worship. In Nehemiah, he rebuilds broken walls. In Esther, he's our Mordecai. In Job, he's our ever-living redeemer. In Psalms, he's our shepherd. In Proverbs and Ecclesiastes, he's our wisdom. In Song of Solomon, he's our loving bridegroom. In Isaiah, he is the Prince of Peace. In Jeremiah, he is our righteous branch. Lamentations, our weeping prophet. Ezekiel, he's the wonderful four-faced man. In Daniel, he's with us in life's fiery furnace. In Hosea, he's a faithful husband. In Joel, he's the baptizer. In Amos, he's our burden bearer. In Obadiah, he's mighty to save. In Jonah, he's our great foreign missionary. Micah, he's the messenger of beautiful feet. In Nahum, he's the avenger of God's elect. In Habakkuk, he's God's evangelist. In Zephaniah, he is our Savior. In Haggai, he's the restorer of God's lost heritage. In Zechariah, he's the fountain opened up. In Malachi, Jesus is the Son of Righteousness. He's the beginning and the end. He's the creator of all. He's the architect of the universe. He always was, always is, and always will be. He is our Savior. And he is the Lord of my life. Do you know this Jesus?

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1: 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We share Jesus all the time here on the radio, and I am not the expert, right? We're all in process. There's an old song called Money. Give me money, that's what I want. Really old song. We all want money. We all need it, but be careful how much we need it. What do we want? We think we know. Our instincts tell us we want to satisfy our physical needs, our emotional needs, but what about what we really need? We need a relationship with God. And with that, all our other needs gain perspective and are satisfied. Love God. Love people.

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2: We were just talking so openly and so freely about how Jesus has changed all of our lives. And I think about that verse in Isaiah, and it says, "He will not blow out a flickering candle." In my life, there have been some times where I was just barely hanging on, and Jesus really breathed me back to life. And I just think about this purity and innocence with kids, that they're just so close to heaven. I think that they know that there's a love after them. Part of the journey of faith is returning to that love. It was Jesus all along.

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1: KVNE, Mike Harper, I have the honor of doing the morning show with my good friend and co-host Kerry Parsons weekdays from 6 till 10. 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Okay, now act like you're talking. Should I really talk? Should I act like I'm really talking? And then they'll say, well, can you do something about that shirt? Is there anything else you could put on? Anything at all?
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5: I find it pretty easy to tell myself that God loves me. But for me to actually take the time to stop and open up His Word and receive His love, to actually know that He sees me and cares about my day is a whole nother thing. How are we possibly going to know that God loves us if we don't give Him a voice into our lives just by stopping and opening His Word? I wrote this one after one of those moments where I stopped. And I know it's a bop. It's supposed to make you smile, as you should be doing, because Lord, it feels good to be loved by you.
6: Lord,

0: your love. 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
1: KVNE, Mike Harper. A survey says Americans expect to need about 1.2 million to retire. Less than half of that predict they'll accumulate even half of that. Not a pretty picture. Only so much you can do, though, right? But you can start. You make specific goals, take baby steps, get creative, maybe drop a subscription or two, skip an expensive coffee once in a while, just little things. Cook, eat at home. You have an extra, drop it off here at KVNE. We'd like to save a buck or two as well.

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1: KVNE, Mike Harper. I have a little granddaughter. She's 10. Well, I guess she's normal size for a 10-year-old. Elliot loves Forrest Frank, as a lot of the kids do. A lot of the adults as well. Forrest Frank, sweeping the nation. And Elliot, for her 10th birthday, she got tickets to see Forrest Frank in Arlington. And I'm so glad that she loves Forrest Frank.

0: KVNE, Mike Harper, one more time. 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They'd let me stay here all day. 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There's no maid service here by any means. Gather my things, pack up cups and plates and paraphernalia. There's some fries that have been sitting here for a couple of days. What do you think? I don't know. Have a sweet weekend.
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3: 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The Bible instructs us to give thanks in all things. That means in the good and the bad, in the ugly and the beautiful, we are to thank God for it all. And I think this song helps me set my eyes on the list of reasons I have to be grateful. God has been so good. And in the midst of fires and trials and struggles and battles, I still have a reason to be grateful. And this is that song. Here's God, I'm Just Grateful.

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2: 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I'm Linda. You might be able to porch sit just a little bit longer. 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
1: KBNE, hey, I'm Linda. I am counting my blessings every single time I see pictures of my grandkids. This week, I got a picture of Cooper. He is one. He's at daycare, and it's dress-up day, and he's wearing a police vest. And I could see his papaw, who is a police agent for an agency, and I could just see his face in there. And that was such a blessing, so cute. Maybe we have a future law enforcement officer in the family.

0: Wickham and Crowder. It really is Amazing Grace.
1: Think about that. The free gift of grace. What an incredible gift God gives to us in that.

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1: Independence, liberty, autonomy. All those words mean freedom. But what does freedom mean?
2: To many people, freedom just means the absence of any restraint. No political restraint, no moral restraint, no spiritual restraint from the Word of God. Just do what you like.
1: Billy Graham knew there's more to freedom than just doing what you like. And God's provided a way for you to know what that more is.
2: The Bible is a book which over and over uses the word freedom and liberty. It indicates that God is concerned that people be free, not only spiritually free, but in every way. But it also indicates that men and women will only be free in the knowledge of God. Put your faith and confidence in Him, and He will set you free in a way that you've never known before.
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0: qualities God gave.
1: You know, we talk about God's grace, but do we really understand what it means at the core? I want you to hear this.
2: Grace is God's unmerited favor for us, His crazy love. And the truth is, many times we struggle understanding it. If you find yourself struggling to understand God's grace, don't beat yourself up. Even the disciples struggled with understanding grace.
3: Jesus, is that you? You're alive. I can't believe you're alive. Okay, I was in the boat and I wasn't catching any fish, okay? But I heard this voice and the voice said, cast your net to the other side. And so I'm thinking, I'm a fisherman. I know what I'm doing, but I'm not catching any fish, you know? And so I throw that net over there and then a gaggle of fish pop into that net and I'm going, this is a total miracle. Who could have done that? I need to know who told me to throw the net to the other side. And boom, I look up and I mean, there is you. You're looking at me on the seashore going, it is I, the Lord, and you're alive. I can't believe you're alive. This is awesome. Andrew, get out of the boat. Come on.
2: Peter.
3: Yeah.
2: Do you love me?
3: Yes, I love you. I love you. You're alive. This is so great.
2: Good. Then feed my sheep.
3: Andrew, get out of the boat. Come on, man. It's him.
2: Peter.
3: Yeah.
2: Do you love me?
3: I love you. Yes. And I'm so sorry about that rooster clucking. I had no idea what that meant, but I do not. I'm better for it. All right. Okay.
2: Then feed my sheep.
3: Andrew, I'm smiling, but I'm serious. Come on, get out of the boat. It's him.
2: Peter.
3: Yeah.
2: Do you love me?
3: Jesus, mere words cannot describe the passion that I have for you. I love you. You know everything. I love you.
2: Good. Good. Then feed my sheep.
3: I didn't even know you had livestock. That is so like you, though. There's something new about you all the time. That's what I love about you.
2: Peter.
3: Yeah.
2: Do you remember the morning the ladies went to the tomb?
3: Yeah. We're all in the upper room trying to figure out what to do next, you know, because we thought you were dead. You know, you were dead, you know, and we're trying to figure all that out, you know. And Mary comes running up, and Mary's like saying, beehive, beehive, beehive. And I'm thinking, I'm allergic to bees. Like, keep them out. You know what I'm saying? But as she kept getting closer, I heard her correctly. She was saying, he's alive, he's alive, he's alive. And we're going, who's alive, who's alive? And she said, she was at the tomb, and the tomb was empty. And she said that there was an angel there. And the angel said, go tell the disciples and Peter that everything is okay, he is risen. And so me and John, we hightailed it down there. And if John says he beat me, he's totally lying, all right? I beat him, FYI, all right, you know? And we get down there and I'm looking in that tomb and it is empty. There's nothing in there, you know what I'm saying? And I'm like, what does this mean? What does this mean? And John is right there. John is so good with words. He should write a book. He is so good with words. And John said, don't you get it, Peter? This is everything Jesus said he was going to do, and you did it, and it's done. Let's go. This is so great.
2: Wait, yeah. The angel said what?
3: Go tell the disciples and Peter that everything is okay. He is risen. You've risen. Let's go. This
2: he
3: is.
2: He said what?
3: Go tell the disciples and Peter. Go tell the disciples and Peter. You said my name. Why did you say my name?
2: Peter, that's grace.
3: No, I don't deserve that, because that night people kept coming up to me asking me if I belonged to you, if I was with you, and I kept denying you left and right, all right? No, it'll take me my whole life to make up for what I did. It was unforgivable for what I did.
2: No. What I did on the cross was meant to take what is unforgivable and make it forgivable. That's my grace. It's not about you. It's always about me. That's grace, Peter.

Hey, I'm Linda. You know, the great thing about our God is that He's with us on the top of the mountain. He is with us in the lowest valley. Whatever you're walking through, ask Him to meet you there.

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1: 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I usually don't like frou-frou coffee, I call it. 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

0: John Reddick, I Believe It.
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1: KVNE, hey, I'm Linda. My daughter-in-law used to say Revelation scared her. Well, I mean, it can be scary if you don't know where you are going. But when you have Jesus and you understand the plan that God has for the future, we can praise Him and be so thankful for that.

What if one Saturday could become a memory your family talks about for years? That's what Love Thy City is all about. We got to come together. Love Thy City is August 22nd at the W.T. Brookshire Conference Center in Tyler. 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We got to love. 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
2: KVNE, hey, I'm Linda. I saw a girl's t-shirt the other day, and on one side, the picture was one flower bloom, and it said, my plan. And on the other side, it was a whole field full of wildflowers, and it said, God's plan. You know, when we depend on our own power, we get what we can do. But when we depend on prayer, we depend on God, we get what our Father can do. And it's more than we can ever imagine.

0: Chris Tomlin, whom shall I fear?
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2: Hi.
1: Who's this?
2: Jackson.
1: Hey, Jackson, what's going on?
2: My siblings are in the back.
1: I can hear them. One of them doesn't sound very happy.
2: No, they're fun. Oh, you want to hear a joke?
1: I absolutely would love to hear a joke.
2: How are the alphabet and the post office alike?
1: I don't know. How are the alphabet and the post office alike?
2: They both have letters.
1: That's a good one. I should have got that. Hey, thanks for calling.
2: You're welcome.

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0: Jeremy Camp, Dead Man Walking.
1: Hey, Vinny. 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Whenever I hear this song from Marcy Me, it reminds me of the words my husband told me when they were taking him in the ambulance to the hospital. He said, chin up, one foot in front of the other. And I live by that every day and pray, God, make it well.
2: Making well with my soul. 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
1: We really do care about you, and we've got someone ready to pray with you.
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0: Daigle. 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
1: 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In fact, he said, "So do not fear, for I am with you."

0: Forrest Frank. 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
1: KVNE, hey, I'm Linda. The last couple of days, I've just been really sleepy in the afternoon. I think I'm just not getting good sleep at night. Hey, Michael, you got a sleep solution for me?
2: So, first of all, I have to have my fan. I think we've discussed this before. I carry my box fan with me wherever I go. But if you ever get in a situation where I don't have my fan, there's an app called White Noise on your phone, and you can listen to any sound like rain, thunder, wind, anything like that. Okay. And that's what I fall asleep to every night.
1: Okay, I like that. I think the ocean waves might be good.
2: Yeah.
1: Okay, well, thanks for that tip.
2: All right, thank you.
3: Things are getting real. Jesus, take the wheel. Only way I'm getting to the other side. Days

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0: KVNE, hey, I'm Linda. And just to have this fear always that, you know, I would get this devastating diagnosis, but maybe you're in that camp right now, and maybe you've had that call to come in for test results. Well, I want to encourage you with this perspective from Christine Kane.
1: A couple of years ago, I had a cancer diagnosis. I woke up one morning, had a lump on the left-hand side of my throat, and had a nodule on what I now know was my thyroid. Did all the tests. And I remember saying to her there, I said, look, this is going to go one of three ways. Plan A, I said, I'm going to come back to America. God's going to supernaturally heal me. You're going to do more tests and there will be no trace of cancer. Option B, that you're going to be able to isolate it and through the great medical profession, we're going to be able to treat this, cut it out, do whatever needs to be done, which is what happened in my case. Option C, I'm going to die and Jesus is going to heal me in heaven. I said, I'll be fine. Some people here might be a bit upset, but I'll be fine. I'm going there anyway. I'm just going to get there quicker than I thought. And there was just silence on the phone. I go, so plan A, I win. Plan B, I win. Plan C, I win. I said, you can't lose for winning. And she's like, Christine, I think you're a little bit cray-cray. And I said, I am. I've drunk the Kool-Aid. I said, but the truth is that if you really believe this thing that we profess to believe at our core, I have to believe that God will protect me and God will give me the grace to handle anything I'm not expecting. And I'm not fearless, but I'm more faithful than I am fearful.

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1: You know, we're so hard on ourselves and we struggle to taste the grace the Father has for us. 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Today, let's be a breath of fresh air as we encounter the grace of God that requires nothing in return.
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1: KVNE, you know, we all worry. 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And I was worried about the maintenance on the yard. You know, it's a big yard and my husband would always take care of it. Now I pay somebody to do it. And it was getting so expensive because, of course, in the summertime, you have to do it twice a month. And so I just kind of bit the bullet. And then I noticed a notification on my phone and my son, bless him, he had sent me the money to pay for the yard. That's what a son does. That's what a grateful mother thanks God for.

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1: Hey, Vinny, you know what grace can do? 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And you know what? 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And I don't know about you, but I like this joyful, happy, upbeat version of this song from the movie, because it matches how I feel about that.
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1: What if one Saturday could become a memory your family talks about for years? 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
3: This is Chandler Moore, and this is the heart behind my song, God, I'm Just Grateful. The Bible instructs us to give thanks in all things. That means in the good and the bad, in the ugly and the beautiful, we are to thank God for it all. And I think this song helps me set my eyes on the list of reasons I have to be grateful. God has been so good. And in the midst of fires and trials and struggles and battles, I still have a reason to be grateful. And this is that song. Here's God, I'm Just Grateful.

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3: We were just talking so openly and so freely about how Jesus has changed all of our lives. And I think about that verse in Isaiah, and it says, he will not blow out a flickering candle. In my life, there have been some times where I was just barely hanging on, and Jesus really breathed me back to life. 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I think that they know that there's a love after them. Part of the journey of faith is returning to that love. It was Jesus all along.

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3: I find it pretty easy to tell myself that God loves me. But for me to actually take the time to stop and open up His Word and receive His love, to actually know that He sees me and cares about my day is a whole nother thing. How are we possibly going to know that God loves us if we don't give Him a voice into our lives just by stopping and opening His Word? I wrote this one after one of those moments where I stopped. 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
1: Hi, it's Michelle, and I just needed to sit in the Psalms for a little bit today. In Psalm 23, the Lord is my shepherd, I shall not want. 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
2: 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They're not really sure how they feel about it. 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

0: John Reddick, Holding On. 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
1: Truth in that song right there. So you know what, my friend, you can let go of the argument that you had earlier today or the what ifs that keep swirling in your head. I've got both of those going on. Let go of those and sink into him because he's holding on to you.
2: We count likes. 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
2: 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Friends and follows. We measure our weight and tally our steps. Every day we stare at screens, press buttons, and count. But we don't count what really counts. Our moments together. We'll never know how many chances we'll get to gather by the ocean under a blue sky. Or make the best of a rainy day. How many chances will we have to dance? Or forgive? Or break the awkward silence with a joke? How many opportunities will there be for us to pack our bags and embark on an adventure? Sometimes we forget that the things that count the most are those that can't be counted. We might get caught up in the everyday sometimes. We might keep on counting, but we'll always turn back to what matters. The time we have to just be together.

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1: 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He did that for me. 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
1: Mike Donaghy, Yeshua, friend of sinners.
2: It's the first day of August, my friend. Can you believe it? Kids are heading back to school soon. The sun isn't hanging around quite as late as it was before, and it feels like summer is starting to shift. I know what you're thinking. The heat hasn't. You're right. Lightning bugs may be getting fewer, but the heat is still holding on. And that's okay. We'll get through it together. Just keep listening to KVNE, because we've got all the cool for you.

Hey, friend, it's Michelle. 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Dad just sat there with tears streaming down his face as he shared the story of God's amazing grace, how great he is.

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0: Queen, Dusty Bibles.
1: It's Michelle. How often do you pick up your phone? You know, or even glance at it? I haven't counted, but my iPhone will tell me the average screen time that I've had from the last week. And honestly, well, I'm not proud of it. It's a little convicting to realize how much time slips away. So here's my challenge for you and my challenge for me is let's put those phone downs for a minute and be present in our everyday lives with our kids, with our spouses, with our friends, with everyone else.

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I found this challenging word this morning in Ephesians. Look carefully then how you walk, not as unwise, but as wise, making the best use of the time. You know what that said to me, my friend? Let's use our time wisely.

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2: 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Because you know what? There is a lot of pressure to get everything right. But I am so glad that God's not asking for perfect. He's just asking for honest.

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1: Hey, it's Michelle. You know, sometimes the smallest act of encouragement, well, that leaves the biggest mark. I know it has in my life. Clint Pulver knows how to tell a story, and this is one that you don't want to miss. I hope it's as impactful for you as it was for me.
2: I have a lot of memories from when I was a child. One that's always stuck out to me, though, was when I was about 10 years old, and I was in school, and I struggled. And I didn't struggle with English, math, or science. I struggled holding still. And I would try to listen and focus and process ideas, but I couldn't help myself. And to be honest, I would sit there and then I would just start tapping. And the students in the class would look at me and they'd say, "Hey, stop tapping." A lot of the time, I didn't even realize I was doing it. And then eventually even the teachers got after me and they would yell at me and they'd say, "Clint, you have to stop tapping." It got so bad that I got sent to the principal's office for tapping. And he said to me, "Okay, maybe when you go back to class, just try sitting on your hands." And so I did. I went back to class, and when I felt myself starting to tap, I did this. I sat on my hands. And that worked for about 5 seconds. One time I was tapping in class, and my teacher, Mr. Jensen, he looked at me, and he yelled. And he said, "Clint, stay after class." And I thought to myself, this is it, I am done. Now, I've always been the type of person that believes that a single moment in time can change a person's life. And this was one of those moments for me, and I will never forget it. And so I was sitting there with Mr. Jensen and an empty classroom. And he walked past me and he sat next to his desk and he said, "Clint, come here, I wanna talk to you." And as he looked me right in the eye, he said, "Now, I need you to know something, you're not in trouble, but I do have just one question that I have to ask you." And he asked, he said, "Have you ever thought about playing the drums?" And in that moment, Mr. Jensen, he leaned back and he opened the top drawer of his desk. And he reached in and he pulled out my very first pair of drumsticks. And he held them in his hands and he looked at me and he said, "Hey, Clint, you're not a problem. I think you're a drummer."

that moment on, I've never put those sticks down. I've toured, recorded, and played drums all over the world. My whole college education was paid for with drumsticks in my hand. Just because of a single moment in time when somebody believed in me and he saw something in me that I didn't even see within myself. And from that moment, I learned that there's a difference between being the best in the world and being the best for the world.

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Hey, it's Michelle. Do you need prayer right now? If you do, I and a lot of other people would love to pray for you. Why don't you head over to the prayer center at kvne.com and let us know how we can pray? We really do want to pray for you. So why don't you think about that or even go to kvne.com while you listen to this song by Mercy Me, Make It Well.

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1: Crowder, lift your head, weary sinner.
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1: Do you need some encouragement for today? Hi, I'm Michelle, and I want you to listen to this. He will not let you stumble. The one who watches over you will not slumber. 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My friend, did you catch that? His watchful eye is always open. And that is something to be thankful for on this Saturday afternoon.

0: McDonald. Ain't no way.
1: Hey, I want to remind you of something this afternoon. You are a child of love. Hi, I'm Michelle, and I'm also a child of love. I am so glad that we are together on this Saturday listening to KVNE. So uplifting, right?

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0: You've already won.
1: Hi, it's Michelle. You know, I received a text this morning from a good friend, and here's what the text said. I prayed for you this morning. Oh, the encouragement that text was. And it just helped point me and point my day in the right direction. Did you know that we have a prayer center here at KVNE? And like my friend Jan, we want to come alongside you. 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

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And you know, the prophet Isaiah gave us a promise that one day you no longer will need the sun to shine by day, nor moon to give its light by night, for the Lord will be your everlasting light.

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0: Hey, I'm Nikki, and happy Saturday evening. Why not start things off with a little bit of prayer? Well, we'll get there eventually.
1: Our Father who is in heaven.
2: No, our Father.
1: Our Father.
2: Who is in heaven.
1: Who is in heaven.
2: Hallowed be your name.
1: Hallowed be your name.
2: Hallowed.
1: Hallowed be your name.
2: Just hallowed.
1: Hallowed.
2: Hallowed.
1: Hallowed.
2: Hallowed.
1: Hallowed.
2: Id.
1: Id.
2: Be your name.
1: Be your name.
2: Your kingdom come.
1: Your kingdom come.
2: Your will be done.
1: Your will be done.
2: On earth.
1: On earth.
2: Just as it is.
1: Just as it is in heaven.
2: Just as it is.
1: Just. No. That's not how it goes.
2: Just.
1: Just how it is in heaven.
2: Just as it is.
1: Just how it is in heaven.
2: Give us this day.
1: Give us this day our daily bread.
2: And forgive us. Let me guide you. And forgive us. Our sins.
1: Our sins.
2: As we forgive those. Who sin.
1: Against us.
2: Lead us not. Into temptation.
1: Into temptation.
2: But deliver us.
1: From evil.
2: For yours.
1: Is the kingdom.
2: And the power.
1: And the glory.
2: Forever. Amen.
1: Amen.
2: Love you, baby girl.

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1: 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Because God never gives up on you. That's not who He is. And we read that all throughout the Bible. There are so many verses that remind us of His power, including 1 Samuel 2, that He raises the poor from the dust, lifts the needy from the ash heap, and sits them in a high place.

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2: This is Chandler Moore, and this is the heart behind my song, God, I'm Just Grateful. The Bible instructs us to give thanks in all things. That means in the good, in the bad, in the ugly, and the beautiful. We are to thank God for it all. And I think this song helps me set my eyes on the list of reasons I have to be grateful. God has been so good. And in the midst of fires and trials and struggles and battles, I still have a reason to be grateful. And this is that song. Here's God, I'm Just Grateful.

0: grateful for you.
1: Chandler Moore. God, I'm just grateful.
2: Amen to that. KVNE, hey, and a good Saturday. I'm Nikki. Grateful and thankful for you listening and grateful for another year of life for some of our friends and listeners like Jenny Quarrel and Amy Kroll. Happy birthday, y'all.
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0: 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Nobody.
1: Good God Almighty!
2: What's your favorite thing about Crowder? 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
2: 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Crowder's coming to the Belcher Center in Longview October 3rd and 4th. You walk in expecting a concert, but leave feeling encouraged and spiritually recharged. 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
5: We were just talking so openly and so freely about how Jesus has changed all of our lives. And I think about that verse in Isaiah, and it says, He will not blow out a flickering candle. In my life, there have been some times where I was just barely hanging on, and Jesus really breathed me back to life. And I just think about this purity and innocence with kids, that they're just so close to heaven. I think that they know that there's a love after them. Part of the journey of faith is returning to that love. It was Jesus all along.

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1: 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And Lord, we are asking that you show friends and listeners like Christy that firsthand. 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
2: 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So we do that. How? Well, by being real with people, letting them see you for you. That even in the not so great stuff, life with the Lord is pretty okay.

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